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0: Lady Gaga and Doechii are number one this week with Runway. 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

0: Frankie in Hollywood, Duran Duran in Rio, or Wham in Heaven. It all adds up to 80s heaven, and you can snatch a slice of it this Saturday afternoon between 4 and 6pm as we go back to the 80s with me, Tony Francis. We'll have the Twin Spin, Tony's 12-inch and the Child's Choice, as well as 2 hours of great music from the best decade in history, right here on 88.6 Island Radio. Right here on 88.6 Island Radio. I get up and nothing
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0: Mickey in Hollywood, Duran Duran in Rio, or Wham in Heaven. It all adds up to 80s heaven, and you can snatch a slice of it this Thursday evening between 7 and 9pm as we go back to the 80s with me, Tony Francis. We'll have the Twin Spin, Tony's 12-inch, and the Charles Choice, as well as 2 hours of great music from the best decade ever, right here on 88.6 Island Radio.
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3: 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Where even I don't know what's coming next. 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You never know what you're gonna get. 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

Karaoke in Hollywood, Duran Duran in Rio, or Wham in Heaven. It all adds up to 80s heaven, and you can snatch a slice of it this Saturday afternoon between 4 and 6pm as we go back to the 80s with me, Tony Francis. We'll have the Twin Spin, Tony's 12-inch and the Child's Choice, as well as 2 hours of great music from the best decade in history, right here on 88.6 Island Radio.

walking down the street. 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Looking at the billboard. Also ran. Summing up the people. 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

0: νοικοκυριών από 3.19, τώρα 2.55. 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

karaoke in Hollywood, Duran Duran in Rio, or Wham in Heaven. It all adds up to 80s heaven, and you can snatch a slice of it this Thursday evening between 7 and 9pm as we go back to the 80s with me, Tony Francis. We'll have the Twin Spin, Tony's 12-inch, and the Charles Choice, as well as 2 hours of great music from the best decade ever, right here on 88.6 Island Radio.

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0: morning and happy Friday. We made it. I feel like this one has felt like a long one for some reason. It's Friday, the 5th of June, and you're listening to Morning Report with me, Grace McIntosh. Here's what we've got coming up.
1: If you ask any member of the public, 57% can easily name male historical figures, but can't as many women.
0: New research of Key Stage 3 history textbooks reveals 81% of content focuses on men, with just 19% focused on the experiences of women. But could that be changed?
2: Quentin loves the practice of illustration. Drawing is just like breathing for him. It's like an innate thing that he does all the time.
0: If you've read Roald Dahl's books, then the name Quentin Blake will be a familiar one. He's founded a new centre for illustration. We'll be finding out more about that later in the show. And workplace tension, chemistry and comedic situations are on offer as J-Lo's new rom-com Office Romance lands on Netflix. Now, how's the weather shaping up today? Well, a bright start for many, with plenty of sunny spells and mostly dry conditions, which is good. As the day goes on, though, showers will begin to develop across the southwest, Scotland and Northern Ireland. And I know you're thinking, what about the weekend? Should we be getting barbecue dinner ready? Well, I'd hold off if I were you. Cloudy, wet and windy for most of us on Saturday, with some heavy rain at times, and we're in for another unsettled day on Sunday, with further spells of rain forecast, especially across northern areas. Sorry to be the bearer of bad news on the weather front. Right, let's get into it. Let's check in with Frankie first. He's in the newsroom with today's top stories.
3: The Prime Minister has pledged to right the wrongs of the Henry Novak case after meeting with his parents at Downing Street. Sir Keir says he had a moving discussion about Henry, adding that he deserves a legacy beyond the tragedy. A fresh appeal has been made to solve the murder of university student Melanie Hall, who went missing 30 years ago today. Holly Hughes has this report.
4: The last sighting of the 25-year-old hospital clerical worker was inside the Cadillacs nightclub in Bath. Now Avon and Somerset Police, along with Miss Hall's family, have launched the Justice for Melanie campaign. It's designed to take people back to June 1996 to trigger details or memories that will help their investigation.
3: For over two decades, Andrew Mountbatten-Windsor had been receiving private income from subletting properties on his Royal Lodge estate while paying almost no rent himself. The findings come after an investigation by the National Audit Office. And a new vaccine technology created with the help of AI could provide immunity against a whole family of viruses. Scientists say it could prevent pandemics.

0: before they begin.
1: Thanks for that, Frankie. Right, now let's have a quick flick through the morning papers. New details about Andrew Mountbatten Windsor's rent leads several of today's front pages. He was pictured yesterday with a large bruise on his cheek, which is on the front page of the Mirror alongside the headline, "What a Cheek." It's the same story in the Telegraph, which claims the former prince cashed in with secret rent deals. The Daily Mail claims that Princess Beatrice and Eugenie have never paid rent. That's despite living in palace properties for nearly two decades. The Mayor of Greater Manchester, Andy Burnham, has been speaking to The Guardian in a wide-ranging interview on Labour policy. Their headline, "I won't flinch from the need to fix the broken social care system," is a direct quote from Burnham himself. Elsewhere, the iPaper says the King raised concerns about the US President's trip to the UK last year. The newspaper reports that Charles had private reservations about the visit, and that's because of Donald Trump's bust up with Ukrainian President Volodymyr Zelensky in the Oval Office. And in a switch from politics, the Metro are leading on FIFA's decision to ban fans from bringing refillable plastic bottles into World Cup stadiums. FIFA said the late change in policy was made to prevent risk and injury to players and attendees. Now for what's got you talking on socials this morning. Farage is trending in politics after the Reform UK leader called for rage in response to the death of Henry Novak. That's despite the wishes of his family. There's been violent protests near where the 18-year-old was fatally stabbed by Vikram Digwar in Southampton. He was jailed for life on Monday. Now the way the case was handled by police has triggered a political row. Starmer is also trending this morning, with people taking to social media to discuss his response as the Prime Minister. And elsewhere in showbiz, Love Island is trending for a shocking twist that saw a contestant's younger brother enter the villa and go after the same girl. Just when you thought you'd seen it all. Now, I want you to take your mind back to history lessons at school, and you probably noticed that whilst blokes from the past get a lot of attention, women really don't. And if you've ever thought about tracing your own family history, you'll have heard of the website Ancestry. Well, they're trying to address that gender bias. Lisa Darville has more.
2: The service is introducing what it's calling the Parity Principle, a new measure for historians and educators to address the long-standing, significant gender bias in recorded history. Dr. Amy Boyington is a historian. She says it's time for a change.
3: Research has shown that women in UK history have been largely underrepresented throughout history. And so it's all about trying to redress that balance now. And with Ancestry, we're really trying to bring women a little bit more to the fore so that people have a better understanding of history as a whole. Women's contributions have been systematically underrepresented in records because for the longest time their identities were subsumed by the husbands. Just think of the maiden name, you lose it as soon as you get married, and this is what's happened throughout history, which makes it really hard to actually find out what they did. Together with Ancestry, we've developed the Parity Principle, and this is a new framework to encourage educators to look back at the past and look at what women did. So rather than just looking at a woman as being a wife of someone, it's to look at that person, that woman individually, and see what did she achieve and how does she represent women as a whole from that time.
2: Anna Whitehouse is a campaigner and author, and also a women's rights influencer. She spoke at the launch of the concept in London, where a huge book of famous historical men was put alongside a tiny book containing the women we remember.
4: These are the women in history who have been written out, pages that have been ripped out and need to be written back in. If you ask any member of the public, 57% can easily name male historical figures, but can't as many women. Okay, so the big book to me is the weight of history around men, male historical figures. The little book is where women sit. Look at the contrast. We need to fill in those missing pages where women are, in fact, missing. But today, it's about not just rewriting history, it's about putting those missing pages back into the history books. Just one example, Dr. Annie Wainwright Hyatt, she is not in history books. No one has heard of her until today. Okay, she was one of the first ever female doctors. Not just that, she was one of the women who paved the way for women's and children's medical rights.
2: And Dr. Jennifer Doyle is an ancestry family history expert.
0: What Ancestry would like to do is build a better future by focusing on the past and restoring women's stories to history. Through our records, Ancestry allows the identities of women to come to the surface. There are so many extraordinary stories about ordinary women that are just lying in the records of history. The three pillars of the parity principle are the agency test, the presence test, and the structural test. By focusing on these, we can really restore the names of women and learn more about their place in history. Begin by building your family tree on Ancestry, and the conversation is important. Talk to the women in your family. Women are the keepers of the family history. Think of all the stories your grandmother or your mother can tell you about their female relatives. And by restoring their names and building out their family tree, you might be surprised at the things you can learn. There are so many different records. For example, you might find one of your ancestors was one of the first women in Britain to become a pilot. Or maybe they might have been a member of the police force. There are all these records just waiting to be uncovered.
5: Campaign now.
0: Research commissioned by Ancestry has shown that 81% of all figures mentioned in key stage three history books are men. Ancestry wants to correct this imbalance by restoring the names of women to the pages of history.
1: Thanks for that, Lisa. Now, car ownership has never been more expensive. If you've been to the pump recently, you'll be familiar with that. And growing safety risks have been linked to rising motoring costs. Ella McPherson has been speaking to Turo's UK's managing director, Rory Brimmer. They've been discussing the financial pressures facing car owners, the impact of rising costs on driver behaviour, and what the future of car ownership could look like.
6: From the survey this year, the thing that really stood out to me, particularly different to last year, was the impact that further rising costs of car ownership are having on car owners across the UK. What we learned in this survey is that nearly 90% of car owners still rely on their car for daily life, yet the cost of car ownership has never been higher. Obviously, you've got your car payments, your insurance, your maintenance, fuel, tax, parking, all of these in of themselves, depreciation on the vehicle, all of these of themselves are very, very like steep costs for anyone. But the rate at which these costs are increasing is faster than the rate at which people are earning. And that's meaning that the cost of car ownership is getting to a crisis point. Our survey showed us that nearly 50% of car owners are skipping essential repairs. Nearly a third of them have skipped multiple essential repairs. A quarter of people have taken out further loans or debt in order to cover these costs. And the most shocking stat of all, 12% of people have said that they are skipping meals in order to meet their car ownership costs.
7: It's really bad. So what kind of advice would you give to car owners who are concerned about making ends meet in the current climate?
6: Yeah, well, the good news is it's not all doom and gloom. And I have two pieces of advice for any car owners. Before I get onto those two, the most important thing is do not take on more debt. You do not need to take on more debt. That's only going to make things worse further down the line. Option one is that you can use platforms like Turo to rent out your car when you're not using it. You know, as I said, 90% of car owners still rely on their car, but it's sat idle a lot of the time. You're not relying on it every single day. The average car owner is making £500 a month renting out their car a handful of days in a month. When you take into account that the average cost of car ownership is around £300 a month in the UK, you know, you do the maths. That's a very important shift in the car ownership economics. Option number two, selling your car and relying on your phone and technology to give you access to the transport that is appropriate for each journey. So what I mean by that is you no longer need a car. You can use your phone to book an Uber to get across town, or to jump on a e-bike to go down to the shops, or to use car sharing companies to access a car when you need one.
7: And where can people go for more information if they feel like this is something that applies to them?
6: You can find Turo on our website, turo.com. We also have an app, T-U-R-O.
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1: You're listening to Friday's Morning Report. Now, if you've ever read a Roald Dahl book, you've almost certainly seen illustrations by a man called Quentin Blake. The 93-year-old did the drawings for 18 of them, and he won the Biennial International Hans Christian Andersen Award back in 2002, the highest recognition available to creators of children's books. Now he's founded the new Quentin Blake Centre for Illustration, which opens today. Liz Whittaker has a look at what we can expect.
10: The new venue in Clerkenwell in London will be the world's largest space dedicated to illustration, with three wide-ranging exhibitions, a cafe, a shop, gardens, a library and creative studio. It'll be the UK's only permanent place for illustration, and its three galleries in an old waterworks will showcase illustration through regularly changing exhibitions. Olivia Ahmad is the artistic director.
11: Illustration is a fascinating thing that humans have been doing for thousands of years. It's got an amazing history. It's a really important part of our lives today, made by fantastic, innovative, creative people. And so we think, and Quentin Blake thinks, we need a place to celebrate it. We've talked about it together many times, and Quentin loves the practice of illustration. Drawing is just like breathing for him. It's like an innate thing that he does all the time. And he loves making his own work, but he's really passionate about the work of other people, about the history of illustration, about illustrators working today, and also what illustration can do for us, for people of all ages, for visual literacy and learning and expressing ourselves creatively. He's just great at telling a story. And Quentin, he has a really fluid, gestural kind of drawing line. The lines aren't joined up, the colours fly out of the lines too, and I think it gives his work great movement and makes you excited to turn the page of his books. There are things that people will see here that they might know and love, like original illustrations from The Enormous Crocodile, but things that will be completely brand new to them, and even some things that Quentin hadn't seen for a long time.
10: And artist and designer Mura Gear opens his first solo exhibition at the centre. He told me about one of his pieces.
12: Yeah, so this piece is a piece called Muru. It is a interpretation of a Sri Lankan raksha mask, and it acts as a bit of an avatar for myself. Sri Lankan raksha masks are often used for decoration and ceremony. And because I am an artist who was born and raised in the UK with heritage in Sri Lanka, my interpretation of this Sri Lankan raksha mask is somewhat westernized, it's somewhat brightly colored and three-dimensional and contemporary. The cultural cocktail of all of these influences of pop punk and sci-fi and Hollywood filmmaking is simply a product of my own experience. I'm a child of the 90s, and my first interaction was with Star Wars and Terminator and all these kind of wacky 80s movies. And then I grew up a little bit, and I happened to be at an age where American pop punk was the kind of was at the forefront of music at that time. And I identified with the individuality of that music. Quentin Blake captures humanity in this really special way, and I couldn't have asked for a collaborator, someone to kind of look up to as Quentin, and to be exhibiting in the brand new Quentin Blake Centre for Illustration is a true honour, and I still feel very humbled by the experience, and I don't think I'll be over this for a long time.
10: If you fancy a visit, you'll also get to see an exhibition called Quentin Blake Performance, which is more than 100 of his original works, including those from The Enormous Crocodile.
1: Oh, if I close my eyes, I can immediately see so many of his illustrations. I'm sure that'll be the same for so many of us. I think the one that immediately comes to mind is the BFG with his big round ears and his friendly face. Yeah. Very nostalgic. Thanks for that, Liz. Now, if rom-coms float your boat, here's something you might like the sound of. Office Romance is a Netflix film out today. Brett Goldstein directed it and also stars alongside Jennifer Lopez. Holly has a look at what's in store.
13: J-Lo plays the perfectionist, no-nonsense president and CEO of Air Cruise, who runs a terrifyingly tight ship. Not only does she despise the sound of her employees' breathing, but she strictly enforces a zero-tolerance anti-fraternization policy across her company. But things go sideways when an ambitious new lawyer is hired. The pair spoke on the red carpet at the film's premiere, and Brett says working with Jen was a dream come true.
14: I'm a huge fan, I don't know if anyone's aware of that, and I'd seen all their rom-coms, but in all her rom-coms previously, she's always lower status, working girl, aspiring to something. And I thought we wanted to do like a love letter to workaholics and make something where she's the boss now, and like she's successful and she's happy and her life is good. But the problem with being a workaholic, I'm told, is that it also stops you from laying in love.
13: Co-director Ol Parker says this sort of movie is good for the soul at the moment.
15: I think these are difficult, confusing times, and we don't know how things are working out. And the lovely thing about a rom-com is you know exactly what the ending is going to be. You know where it's going to go. It's just the journey itself is fun. And at the moment, in these difficult, confusing times, I think it's really nice to watch something reassuring and happy and about love. And you know, this has never been more needed than now, I think. So, yeah. I mean, if you make people laugh, if you make people laugh in a room together, there's nothing more beautiful. There's nothing more fun. So, yeah, always. I mean, not soothing and calming in the sense of sending you to sleep, but I think we all need a good time. So if you can escape from anything for a while, then if I can help with that, then I'll take it.
13: And he also says working with the legend that is J-Lo was brilliant.
15: Amazing. I mean, she knows far better than me or anyone what she should be doing, and so I could just hang out at the monitor and eat biscuits. It was a very easy process for me because she's astonishing. And she's also a sweetheart, which was a slight surprise to me and a really happy thing. So, yeah.
1: Thanks for that, Holly. Right, that's my weekend plan sorted. I love a good rom-com. It sounds right up my street. That's all from me. Thanks for starting your day with us at Morning Report. Enjoy the rest of your Friday, whatever you have planned, and have a lovely weekend as well. We'll be back on Monday.

0: Οι καλύτεροι φίλοι της τσέπης σας, τα Plesas The Market, σας εύχονται καλό καλοκαίρι με νέο φυλάδιο προσφορών. 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
2: Info, go to Cardiff.
3: The Prime Minister has pledged to right the wrongs of the Henry Novak case after meeting with his parents at Downing Street. Sir Keir says he had a moving discussion about Henry, adding he deserves a legacy beyond the tragedy. His parents also met with Conservative leader Kemi Badenoch.
4: Politicising these issues is when one party tries to get political gain out of it. The only people who should gain now are young people across our country whose safety we're all concerned about. Trust in the police being improved and the family getting closure.
3: Nigel Farage has also said he'll meet them. Andrew Mountbatten Windsor paid almost no rent himself but sublet the cottages on his Royal Lodge estate for 20 years. And investigations also revealed the King foots the bill for Princess Beatrice and Princess Eugenie's accommodation in royal palaces, despite them being non-working royals. Detectives have made a fresh appeal for information to help solve the murder of a university graduate on the 30th anniversary of her disappearance. Holly Hughes has more.
5: Melanie Hall was last seen at Cadillac's nightclub in Bath in the early hours of June the 9th, 1996, after a night out with friends. On October the 5th, 2009, workmen found her remains along the M5. Avon and Somerset Police, along with Miss Hall's family, have now launched the Justice for Melanie campaign, designed to take people back to June 1996 to trigger details or memories. Their campaign urges anyone who was in Bath that night when England drew 1-1 with Switzerland in their opening Euro 96 match to think back and come forward with information, no matter how small or insignificant.
3: The Foreign Secretary says the government will step up sanctions against Russia after they impose their own on British media and a 17-year-old investigating Moscow-backed cryptocurrency laundering. Yvette Cooper says it's an assault on media freedom. Pandemics could be prevented before they begin thanks to an AI vaccine. Scientists have used AI to create new vaccine technology that could provide immunity against whole families of viruses. And Liverpool have appointed Andoni Iriola as their new head coach. He says he's ready for the challenge. From Radio News Hub, I'm Frankie Hersine.
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7: Well, good morning. What a lovely day today. It's blue skies, sunshine, and it is gorgeous. It's lovely out there. It really is. It's Friday as well. It's getting better. Well, there you go. Just looking out the window, and no trees are moving at the moment. I'm just waiting to see what the wind speed is. I'm just waiting it to come up. Come on, tell me what the wind speed is. I'm dying to know now. Hang on. Where is? Right, I'll tell you what the temperature is while I'm waiting for that. Oh, wind speed, there we go. 8 mph, and it's westerly. There you go. Sunshine and cloud. Some abundant sunshine around about 11. The temperature's at 22 at the moment. It's going to go up to 27 today.
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0: Lady Gaga and Doechii are number one this week with Runway. 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

0: could be grander than to be in Louisiana
1: in the morning. In the morning, it's great to stay up late. Good morning. Good morning to you.
0: Might be just as zippy if we was in Mississippi.
1: When we left the movie show, the future wasn't bright. But came the dawn, the show goes on, and I don't want to say good night.
2: Don't say good morning.
1: Good morning.
2: Rainbow shining through.
1: Good morning.
0: Good morning.
1: Bonjour.
0: Bonjour.
1: Buenos dias.
0: Buenos dias.
1: Bonjour.
3: Good morning. Very good morning to you. Hey, how you diddling? You okay? It's a lovely day out there. Hopefully it's not too bad wherever you happen to be, but here in Zante Town it's very nice. The trees are moving slightly, so you've got a bit of a breeze. Oh, by the way, the humidity, I didn't, let's have a look, hang on, 73. Morning to Emma and Demetra, morning. Have a good day at school. Yeah, I'm still here, Demetra, in the front. In that little radio in the box there. You see me? Yeah, there you go. Morning to Costa. Morning, Costa. All right. Have a good day. Don't work too hard. Yes. I can hear you giggling, yeah. Morning to Natasha, also to Seb and Christian as well. Morning. And Christian. Morning to Julian and... morning, Julian. And Chloe. And Hunter, who going back today on any time now. I think their plane's about 11 and they're getting picked up shortly. let's have some more music here. So a very good morning and a safe journey back. Great to see you. Also, good morning to Kat and Spiro. Good morning, Lisa and Martin. Morris and Takis, good morning. Hope you had a great anniversary yesterday, Kat. Morning to Jessica, Theo, Aidan and Matt. Good morning. Morning to Linda and also to Debs in Catalonia. I've got some, got loads more to say good morning to. We'll do them, I think, shortly. Yeah, I think we will.

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3: 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Hits that don't hurt.

Right. Good morning to Mike. Good morning to Roy. Morning to Peggy. Morning to Julia. Morning to Mike. Morning to Ken. Morning to Tony. Morning. Morning to Julian. Good morning to Stuart. Good morning to Neil. Morning to Chris.

Morning to Donna. Morning, Donna. Morning to Joe. Morning to Victoria. Morning to Phil. Have a good day, Phil. Morning to Julia. Morning to Marvin, who's tuned in. Marvin, have a great day, mate. Have a lovely weekend. Hayley, good morning.

Morning to Debbie in Catalonia, who's back from Athens, so everything went okay there. Morning to John in Catalonia as well, and everybody else in Catalonia. Morning. Jackie Bunting, morning.

0: Yeah, will I lie to you?
1: No, definitely not. I'll never lie to you.
0: Right, time for a cup of coffee. Let's sit down for a couple of minutes. Relax and listen to The Carpenters. Take us to the news.

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3: The family of Henry Novak have been meeting with political leaders as the Prime Minister pledges to right the wrongs of the 18-year-old's murder. Mark, Lucy and Katie Novak also met Conservative leader Kemi Badenoch.
4: It is very important to depoliticise situations, and the way we do that is by having politicians working together to get the right results, to get a solution, not just complaining about everything. We need to start talking about solutions.
3: Nigel Farage has also said he'll meet them after condemning the violence on Tuesday night in Southampton. For over two decades, Andrew Mountbatten Windsor had been receiving private income from subletting properties on his Royal Lodge estate while paying almost no rent himself. That's according to an investigation by the National Audit Office, which also found that the King pays for Princesses Beatrice and Eugenie's accommodation, despite them being non-working royals. Detectives have made a new appeal for information to help solve the murder of 25-year-old Melanie Hall on the 30th anniversary of her disappearance. The 25-year-old was last seen at the Cadillacs nightclub in Bath in the early hours of June the 9th, 1996. Her body wasn't found until 13 years later. Avon and Somerset police say any details can help. Yvette Cooper has rejected calls for a ban on disappearing messages for politicians. Some messages between the Chief Secretary to the Prime Minister and Lord Peter Mandelson were missing from a recent dump of files into the pier. The Foreign Secretary says a lot of people use the function and it can help protect international relations. And bison are being introduced in Cumbria to try and improve the environment. Paul Whitfield is from the Wildwood Trust. He says bison impact on nature is as powerful as beavers.
5: The impact they have is phenomenal. We've already written feasibilities for two other projects, and yeah, just would really encourage people who've got, you know, good area of land and the ambition and the finance to make it happen to go for it. Bison are architects of change in the woodland.
3: They'll be introduced in Cumbria following a successful scheme in Kent to help out local nature. For On Radio News Hub, I'm Frankie Hersine.
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9: 24 at the moment. It's going to go up to 27 eventually today. Bit hot. 8:55 is when the sun will disappear. We've got lows of 18. Let's have a quick look, see what's going on. Sunshine and cloud till about 11-ish. Some abundant sunshine around about noontime. Some more abundant sunshine. Are we going to get any more later? Oh, yes. The right... just before sunset, around about 7-8 o'clock. But the majority of the day is going to be sunshine and cloud. Okay, dokie. Wind speed. How many trees are... oh, got a couple of trees moving. 15 mile per hour. And it's south... no, it's northwesterly. It's changed again. Northwesterly. And the humidity, 64%. There you go.
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This is Elton John now.

0: In with Plessis the Markets and Zanti Weddings. Morning. And if today is a big day, you're getting married today on this lovely island of ours. What a gorgeous day. Look at it. Blue skies. Hardly any wind. Oh, wow. What a day. It all goes well for you. Don't forget, if you're thinking of getting married on this lovely island of ours, ZantiWeddings.com. That's the place to go. ZantiWeddings.com. That's all you got to do.
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0: Okie dokie, and the grand time.
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0: Right, let's have a look at the anagram. We're looking for... Let's do this one, shall we? It's Friday. Yeah, it's Friday. So, not too hard today. Okay, ready? You ready? Okay, here we go. Now, you're looking for... three words, but they're only small words. They're only small. And you're looking for a girl band. Quite a famous girl band. And what's the other clue I can give you? They're not going at the moment. They might do another comeback tour. Who knows? If they run out of some pennies, they might do another comeback tour, okay? So they're not going at the moment. So there's your clues. Now here comes the letters. Now you sat there thinking of all these girl bands now, aren't you? Oh yeah, I thought you was. Right, here we go. C-R-I-S-I-S-G-E-T-H-E-L-P. C-R-I-S-I-S. G-E-T-H-E-L-P. Right, one more time, okay? One more time. C-R-I-S-I-S-G-E-T-H-E-L-P. What do you reckon? Have you sussed it out? Look, let me know. Normal channels, you can email as well, by the way, studio@islandfm.gr. Coming up to 19 minutes past 10. We are young.

Love is a battlefield. A battlefield. You can tell I'm from down south, yes, even though I was born in Yorkshire. There you go. Born in Yorkshire? Yeah, I was, yeah. Right, morning to Alison, who's sussed out the anagram. Well done, Alison. Also to Roy, who sussed out the anagram as well. And Ken. Well done, Ken. And also to Joy as well.

Yeah, well done, well done, well done. So if you think you know what it is, it's still not too late to tell me. It's CRISISGETHELP. If you think you know what it is, let me know. Lines are open, as I said.

0: Big thank you for all the lovely messages today. Thank you. Morning to BJ, by the way. Morning, BJ. Morning to all the taxi drivers as well this morning. Good morning to all the taxi drivers. Minibus drivers. I mean, I think there's more minibus drivers than taxis now. There's loads of them. Right, let's check out the sport.
1: Liverpool have appointed Andoni Iriola as their new head coach. The 43-year-old is understood to have signed a two-year contract. He says he's ready for the challenge. England World Cup final hat-trick hero Sir Geoff Hurst thinks the current side can go a long way in the tournament in the USA, Canada and Mexico. He believes Thomas Tuchel's squad should at least be targeting a place in the last four.
2: I'd be very, very disappointed if we didn't get it at the very least, being sort of third or fourth favourite, get at least the semi-final. I'm very bitterly disappointed if we don't get that far. I think we're quite capable.
1: Meanwhile, fans will not be allowed to bring refillable plastic bottles into World Cup stadiums after a FIFA policy change. They say it's to prevent risk and injury to players and attendees. The Free Lions England fans embassy have raised concerns, though, especially given the heat in North America. And Ollie Robinson conjured a jaw-dropping England comeback at Lord's, claiming three wickets in his first over for more than 2 years on an action-packed opening day against New Zealand. England's first innings totaled 140, but Atora staggered to 61 for six.

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0: 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And just to keep things interesting, there's the odd theme show thrown in too. You never know what you're gonna get. 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

Friday in love. Well, Friday, I'm in love. It's Friday today. I'm in love. I'm in love. That's the cure. It's Bobby G in the morning, the Pleasance Market and Zanti Weddings, wishing you a very happy Friday morning. Right, the anagram today, we're looking for a girl band. They're not going at the moment, might come back as a comeback tour, maybe. All depends on the pennies, I suppose. All right, you ready? Okay, here we go. C-R-I-S-I-S-G-E-T-H-E-L-P. C-R-I-S-I-S-G-E-T-H-E-L-P. If you think you know what it is, let me know. Normal channels, as they say. Normal channels, okay.

Thank you to Roy for that lovely picture that you sent me. It was gorgeous. Have a lovely weekend, Roy. Thank you very much indeed for that lovely picture.

Marshall Hayne and Dancing or Dancing in the City. Are we going to do some dancing or dancing tonight in the city? This is Island Radio.

0: Islands in the Stream, the Kenny Rogers. Right, Joanne in France says, Bobby, can I, or can you, should I say the anagram letters again? Let me just find them. Okay, here we go. Looking for a girl band, not performing at the moment, but they might do. As I said, it all depends on pennies. They might be coming back as a comeback tour or something. But here's your letters, CRISISGETHELP. That's CRISISGETHELP, if you think you know what it is. Right, time for a break. Back with Soul and Motown on its way.
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2: The Prime Minister has pledged to right the wrongs of the Henry Novak case after meeting with his parents at Downing Street. Sakir says he had a moving discussion about Henry, adding he deserves a legacy beyond the tragedy. His parents also met with Conservative leader Kemi Badenoch yesterday.
3: Nobody should be discriminated, whether you're white, black, rich, poor, Muslim, Christian. And what is happening is that people are ignoring the law and putting out training and guidance that is leading to terrible outcomes like we saw with Henry Novak.
2: Nigel Farage has also said he'll meet the parents after condemning the violence in Southampton on Tuesday. Andrew Mountbatten Windsor paid almost no rent himself but sublet the cottages on his royal estate for 20 years. And investigations also revealed the king foots the bill for Princess Beatrice and Princess Eugenie's accommodation in royal palaces, despite them being non-working royals. A fresh appeal has been made to solve the murder of a university student, Melanie Hall, who went missing 30 years ago. Holly Hughes has this report.
4: The last sighting of the 25-year-old hospital clerical worker was inside the Cadillacs nightclub in Bath in 1996. Workmen found her remains next to the northbound slip road at junction 14 of the M5 in 2009. Now, Avon and Somerset Police, along with Miss Hall's family, have launched the Justice for Melanie campaign. It's designed to take people back to June 1996 to trigger details or memories that will help their investigation.
2: Welsh Water has agreed to pay out nearly £45 million over a series of spills and failures in its sewage network. Regulators Ofwat say the supplier failed to properly operate, maintain and upgrade its wastewater network. The firm say they know they've not performed as expected, but are investing more in resilience. And new vaccine technology created with the help of AI could provide immunity against whole families of viruses. Researchers at the University of Cambridge say the technology trains the immune system to react to mutations. They believe it could prevent pandemics before they begin, save millions of lives, and stop lockdowns. That's the latest from Radio News Hub. I'm Frankie Hersein.
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8: Right, weather. Let's look at that. It's 24 at the moment. It's going to go up to 27 eventually. Humidity is not that bad, actually, is it? Let's have a look. Oh no. Yeah, it's gone back up again. 60% the humidity. It was muggy yesterday, wasn't it? A muggy day yesterday. Right, let's get back on track. Where are we? Wind speed, 9 mile per hour, and it's northeasterly. There's a couple of trees moving about there, yeah, that's about right. And as I said, humidity 60%. Sunshine and cloud at the moment, some abundant sunshine kicking in around about noontime, and then back to sunshine and cloud for the rest of the day. Or is there some abundant sunshine still? Yes, there is, around about 6 o'clock, 7 o'clock and 8 o'clock. So we got a bit at noon and then a bit at 6, 7 and 8. There you go.
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Liam Fever. Classic soul and Motown for a Friday. Today's anagram, by the way, was the Spice Girls. Thanks to everybody that got that. Another one on Monday.

0: It's rather hot at the moment.
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0: But if you're on holiday, I suppose it's never too hot, is it? No.

We're about 15 minutes away from the singing DJ. He'll be with you. Gotta run for shelter. Mr. Karaoke himself. Just after the 12 o'clock news and weather.

Alexander O'Neill, Monday, Tuesday, Wednesday, Thursday, Friday, Saturday, Monday, Tuesday, Wednesday. That's about it for me. Thank you very much for all the lovely messages today. I love you all. Have a lovely afternoon, have a great weekend. I'll catch you Monday. Big thank you to everybody at Plessers, The Market and Zanti Weddings. Bill's on his way, taking you through to 3 this afternoon. I'll be back shortly, just for the weather. All right. And

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1: The Prime Minister has pledged to right the wrongs of the Henry Novak case after meeting with his parents at Downing Street. Zakir says he had a moving discussion about Henry, adding he deserves a legacy beyond the tragedy. His parents also met with Conservative leader Kemi Badenoch yesterday.
2: Politicising these issues is when one party tries to get political gain out of it. The only people who should gain now are young people across our country whose safety we're all concerned about. Trust in the police being improved and the family.
1: Nigel Farage has also said he'll meet them after condemning the violence in Southampton on Tuesday. Meanwhile, three more people have been charged with violent disorder after those protests. A 24, 21 and 18-year-old will appear at Southampton Magistrates Court this morning. For over two decades, Andrew Mountbatten-Windsor had been receiving private income from subletting properties on his Royal Lodge estate while paying almost no rent himself. That's according to a new investigation by the National Audit Office, which also found that the King pays for Princesses Beatrice and Eugenie's accommodation, despite them being non-working royals. A new appeal has been launched to help solve the murder of Melanie Hall on the 30th anniversary of her disappearance. Avon and Somerset Police are asking people in Bath to think back to the early hours of the 9th of June 1996, when the 25-year-old was last seen in a nightclub. Her body wasn't found until 2009. Pandemics could be prevented before they begin thanks to an AI vaccine. Scientists have used AI to create new vaccine technology that could provide immunity against a whole family of viruses. A group of bison are being introduced in Cumbria as part of a scheme to restore wildlife and follows a successful run in Kent. Paul Whitfield is from the Wildwood Trust.
3: They create niches, food and habitat for multiple other species. What bison really do is they're jet fuel for biodiversity.
1: And Liverpool have appointed Andoni Iriola as their new head coach. The 43-year-old is understood to have signed a two-year deal. He says he's ready for the challenge. From Radio News Hub, I'm Frankie Hersine.
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5: Right, here's your weather. 24 at the moment. It's going to go up to 27 eventually. 18's the low. 8.55 is when the sun will say goodnight to us. Sunshine and cloud all day today. Tomorrow, 28, sunshine and cloud. Sunday, 29, sunshine and cloud. And Monday, 28, sunshine and cloud. Right, back to today. Let's see how many trees are moving. Yeah, 9 mph easterly. That's the wind speed. And humidity, 60%. There you go. That's your news and your weather all put together, coming up to 4 minutes past 12. Right, and the singing DJ is on his way. Give us a chorus then.
6: No.
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With you today until 3, lots of fantastic songs. Thanks, of course, to your wonderful requests. Let's get the show on the road. It's very nice to be back.

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Enjoy.

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15: And back we go to Sunny Both Gold. It's time we say hello to Dan. Hiya, Dan. Have a great day. Just for you, Genesis and Invisible Touch.

Now let's go to Dublin and say hello to Reese Aller and the boys. Hello, you lot. Have a fantastic day just for you. It is Gallagher and Lyle and Heart on My Sleeve.

And back we go to Cinepulse Call once again, this time solo to Mr. Richard Williams. Richard and the band Interstellar Boy, this is their new single. And the lead singer on this is Phil Jones. Please enjoy the wonderful Underpass.

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2: The family of Henry Novak have been meeting with political leaders as the Prime Minister pledges to right the wrongs of the 18-year-old's murder. Mark, Lucy and Katie Novak also met Conservative leader Kemi Badenoch.
3: It is very important to depoliticise situations, and the way we do that is by having politicians working together to get the right results, to get a solution, not just complaining about everything.
2: Well, Nigel Farage has also said he'll meet them after condemning the violence on Tuesday night in Southampton. Meanwhile, three more people have been charged with violent disorder in connections with those protests. Hampshire police say three aged 18, 21 and 24 will appear at Southampton Magistrates Court today. Andrew Mountbatten Windsor paid almost no rent to himself but sublet the cottages on his Royal Lodge estate for 20 years. The report also revealed the King foots the bill for Princess Beatrice and Princess Eugenie's accommodation in royal palaces, despite them being non-working royals. A fresh appeal has been made to solve the murder of university student Melanie Hall, who went missing 30 years ago today. Holly Hughes has this report.
4: The last sighting of the 25-year-old hospital clerical worker was inside the Cadillacs nightclub in Bath in 1996. Workmen found her remains next to the northbound slip road at junction 14 of the M5 in 2009. Now, Avon and Somerset Police, along with Miss Hall's family, have launched the Justice for Melanie campaign. It's designed to take people back to June 1996 to trigger details or memories that will help their investigation.
2: The British Heart Foundation is planning to close around 150 shops over the next 2 years. They say it's to make sure its shop network remains commercially sustainable to support its fundraising efforts. And new vaccine technology created with the help of AI could provide immunity against whole families of viruses. Researchers at the University of Cambridge say the technology trains the immune system to react to mutations. They believe it could prevent pandemics before they begin, save millions of lives, and stop lockdowns. From Radio News Hub, I'm Frankie Hersine.
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6: Let's have a look at the weather, shall we? Temperature currently 25 Celsius. Humidity is 60. A few clouds, but a mainly very sunny day. Highs of 27. Sunset will be at 8:55.
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0: 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The Steve Bishop Oldie is something weird and wonderful in my own collection. 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

0: 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Let's have a look. BJ's in Lycanaw. Of course it is.
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0: Brain's going. Now, let's say hello to Mr. Royston D. Good afternoon, Royston. Enjoy your day just for you. It is Michael Jackson and One Day in Your Life.

And back we go to the UK. Let's say hello this time to Donna Mills and Phil Wilkinson. Hello, you two. Have a great day just for you. It's Pat Clark and I couldn't live without your love. I should hope not.

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4: 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Now, let's say hello to Joanne and Barry in what I hope is sunny France. I'm sure it is. Hello, you two. Have a wonderful day. Just for you, Fleetwood Mac and Tusk.

Now let's say hello to Charlie Theodosi at Sugarbush in Alicares. How are you, Charlie? Now this is a great spot to enjoy your holiday. They've got karaoke every Tuesday and Friday from 9 p.m. So just for you today, it is. Let's have a little look. Badfinger and Come and Get It.

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You also share it with Richard Butler, Richard from the Psychedelic Furs, who they are with, Pretty in Pink.

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Have a great day. Just for you, it is the Rolling Stones live with Like a Rolling Stone.

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2: For over two decades, Andrew Mountbatten Windsor had been receiving private income from subletting properties on his Royal Lodge estate. That was whilst he was paying almost no rent himself. According to an investigation by the National Audit Office, the King also pays for his daughter's accommodation, despite them being non-working royals. Next, detectives have made a new appeal for information to help solve the murder of 25-year-old Melanie Hall on the 30th anniversary of her disappearance. The 25-year-old was last seen at the Cadillacs nightclub in Bath in the early hours of June the 9th, 1996. Her body wasn't found until 13 years later. Here's Steve, the father of Melanie Hall.
3: Justice will be bringing Melanie back. That's not going to happen. But we do feel that if we can actually bring Melanie's killer or killers into court, then at least we've done the last thing we can do for her in her name.
2: The Prime Minister has pledged to right the wrongs of the Henry Novak case after meeting with his parents at Downing Street. Sir Keir Starmer says he had a moving discussion about Henry. His parents also met with the Conservative leader Kemi Badenoch yesterday.
4: Nobody should be discriminated, whether you're white, black, rich, poor, Muslim, Christian. And what is happening is that people are ignoring the law.
2: A man has been charged with attempted murder after a man was shot with a crossbow in Guildford yesterday. 21-year-old Almunthir Dakamar shot a campus safety officer in his 50s. He is in a stable condition in hospital. Kanye King, the founder of the MOBO Awards, has died at the age of 57. The organisation say it's after a courageous and characteristically determined battle with colon cancer. And the British Heart Foundation is planning to close around 150 shops. That'll be across the next 2 years. That's the latest from Radio News Hub. I'm Tanita Sims.
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8: Let's have a look at the weather. Our temperature currently 26 Celsius. It's fairly breezy out there. Humidity is 47. A few clouds, but a mainly sunny day. Highs of 27. Sunset will be at 8:55.
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And back we go to the UK, this time to Burnley General Hospital, Ward 22. But once again, we say hello to Andrea, to all of the nursing staff, and of course, to all of the patients. For all of you, it's wet, wet, wet. What? Wet, wet, wet. And love is all around.

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5: Back we go to the UK. Let's hello to Iris and Willie Von Trappel. You two, I hope you're well. Just for you today, it is Johnny Nicholas and Rocking My Blues to Sleep.

Now let's go to Frankfurt in Germany and say hello once again to Albert and Marita. Hello you too, hope you're well, just for you. It is David Bowie and the man who sold the world.

Now, let's hello to the three sisters. That's Marta, Carol and Pat. Otherwise known, of course, as Lottie, Dottie and Potty. Let's begin with you, Marta. For you today, it is Dire Straits and Walk of Life.

Now, let's give a shout out to Corner 45 in Kalamaki. Hello, you lot. The song also goes out to Dave Underdown in Dumfries in Bonnie, Scotland. Hello, Dave. I hope you both all have a great day. Just for you, it is Green Day. And Wake Me Up When September Ends.

0: folks, that's it from me for today. Thank you for the pleasure of your company for the last 3 hours. Thoroughly enjoy playing your songs. I'm back with you Sunday between 12 and 3. I shall very much look forward to speaking to you then. Take care of yourselves and take care of each other. I'm going to play out with this great song from a very funny film called Life of Brian. You know what's coming. Just to let you know also, after the show between 4 and 6, Island Cruise at Retro Ray Hits of the 60s. Between 7 and 9, Mr. Lee Williams. And between 10 and 12, The Essential Mix with Lee Chambers and guests. All of that great music coming your way. I'm going to leave you with Always Look on the Bright Side of Life. Let's try and do that, shall we? I'll speak to you soon. Bye-bye.
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1: 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All your favourite cruising oldies back to back. Maybe a little bit of rock and roll. Certainly a little bit of doo-wop. And a few of those forgotten 45s you haven't heard for ages. If we're all ready to make a start then, let's go.

0: Standard there. Good morning, little schoolgirl. Written in 1937 by Sonny Boy Williamson. That recording was by the Yardbirds from 1964. Eric Clapton playing the lead guitar and Keith Relf on harmonica and main vocals. Cindy Cole before that, He Sure Is the Boy I Love from 1965. And we kicked off with Carole King, It Might As Well Rain Until September from 1962. Carole Klein was her birth name, born 1942 in New York. Worked as a songwriter in the Brill Building alongside her husband, her first husband, Jerry Goffin. She wrote or co-wrote 118 charting singles in the USA. That's some achievement. And 61 hit the charts in the UK. Her first boyfriend was Neil Sedaka, who's Carole, big hit for him, was About Her. As a solo singer, she's released 25 albums. Her biggest selling album was Tapestry. Do you remember that one? Great album. In 1971, which topped the US charts for 15 weeks. Stayed on the chart for 6 years, did that album. Has sold over 75 million records worldwide. Carole King. This is the Island Cruise on Island Radio.
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from the trophy year, the Spencer Davis Group, Give Me Some Lovin'. Before that, Sick and Tired from 1961, that's by Bo Diddley. Elias Bates was his birth name, born 1928 in Macomb, Mississippi. He played a key role in the transition between blues and rock and roll. Interesting, he used African rhythms, drum rhythms, as a backbeat to his music. And we kicked off with Born to Be Wild from 68 from Steppenwolf. That's on the Dunhill record label. Often thought to be the first heavy metal record. Mentions the term heavy metal thunder. First time we heard that, which was later used to describe heavy metal music. 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

It was a moonlit night in old Mexico. I walked alone between some old adobe haciendas. Suddenly, I heard the plaintive cry of a young Mexican girl.

0: from 1955, that one, The Penguins and Earth Angel. They're from Los Angeles, formed in 1953. They were formed by ex-members of the Hollywood Flames. Earth Angel was their biggest hit. Interestingly, in 1955, there was two versions of that song on the Billboard Top 100. The other was by the Crew Cuts, which was slightly higher, reached a higher position on the chart. Reason being, in those days, there was segregation, wasn't there, between African Americans and whites. Penguins being a African American group, and the Crew Cuts being a good old all-American white group, the record companies decided they could get double bubble for the same song. Before that, Pat Boone and Speedy Gonzales featuring the voice of Mel Blanc. I wonder if Bobby's going to do the Speedo watch this summer. Do you think he will? Don't forget the Bobby G Breakfast Show every weekday morning between 9 and midday. Lots of different features on that. You should miss that at your peril. We kicked off with Dion from 62 and Lovers Who Wander. We'll take a short break for some adverts. When we come back, a real bit of rock and roll, a forgotten 45 from Vernon Stewart. Stay right there.
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0: What a great song that one is. Benny King on the Acca record label. And Don't Play That Song. That was written by Ahmet Ertegun and Betty Nelson. Ahmet Ertegun was the owner of Atlantic Records, and Betty Nelson was the wife of Benny King. Shadows before that, the theme for Young Lovers, and we kicked off with an ultra rare bit of rockabilly on the Peach label, Vernon Stewart and Mean Mean Baby, country and rockabilly singer. He was a DJ on KXRJ in Russellville, Arkansas. Very collectible, that record. 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
1: Retro Ray.

That's the Coasters and Zing Went the Strings of My Heart, formed in LA in 1955 by ex-members of the Robins and signed to Atlantic Records. They also signed up with the songwriters Lieber and Stoller and had several hits. Yakety Yak springs to mind. Charlie Brown, remember those? Poison Ivy, there's another. Searching. Along Came Jones. Oh, loads of them. I have to dig a few of those out for. I have to look in the oldies box and see what I've got. Or the oldies box. Jimmy Jones before that with Handyman and Jimmy Clanton. There's a forgotten 45. Go, Jimmy, go. He's from Raceland in Louisiana, born 1938, was the frontman of the first band, The Rockets. Jimmy Clanton and The Rockets, remember those? In 1956, was a high school group. I've got the, in inverted fingers, I've got the top 20 ready for you. That'll come up after the top of the news break. Let me just reach over here and get my list. Let's see what's on it today. Oh, Mary Hopkin, we like that one. Clodagh Rodgers, Glen Campbell, Manfred Mann, Isley Brothers, Beatles, Fleetwood Mac, all from 1969. There's a couple of Marmite songs on there. We'll see how the timings work out, whether they get an airing, or I should say an earring, or not.

5 o'clock world from the Vogues from 1965. Four Tops on Motown before that, Baby, I Need Your Lovin', and the Mamas and Papas from 65, and California Dreamin'. Love that song. Almost time for the ads at the top of the hour. When we come back, it'll be 1969. Take us up there, the Ernie Fields Orchestra. Yeah, really. Ernie Fields Orchestra specialised in playing classic songs like swing, that type of thing, jazz, and putting a rock and roll beat to it. From 1959, this is the Ernie Fields Orchestra with their version of Glenn Miller's In the Mood.

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1: Welcome back then, the Island Cruise Top 20 from June the 7th in 1969. At number 20, Mary Hopkin.

At number 20, Goodbye from Mary Hopkin. Written by Paul McCartney, that song, and Paul McCartney played all of the backing instruments, the guitar, he did the solo and the introduction, he played bass, drums, piano, ukulele, percussion and the backing vocals, but he didn't want to take credit. At number 19, Come Back and Shake Me from Clodagh Rodgers. And at 18, Dick-a-dum-dum. Yep, Dick-a-dum-dum from Des O'Connor. At number 17, the group that contained Stan Webb and Christine Perfect, later Christine McVie of Fleetwood Mac. This is Chicken Shack.

At number 17 on today's chart, Chicken Shack, and I'd Rather Go Blind. What a great song that one is. Must be a couple of years since I've heard that. At number 16, from the show Hair, Aquarius, and Let the Sunshine In from the Fifth Dimension, featuring the vocals of Marilyn McCoo and Billy Davis Jr. They were backed by the Wrecking Crew on that single. Great bass line. Did you hear the bass from Joe Osborne? And at number 15, a reissue from 67, Higher and Higher from Jackie Wilson. At number 14, Glen Campbell.

Number 14, Glen Campbell with Galveston. 13, The Tracks of My Tears, reissued from 1965. Smokey Robinson and the Miracles. And at number 12, Time is Tight, Booker T and the MGs. Take us into the break at number 11, Tom Jones and Love Me Tonight.

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1: Welcome back, friends. The Island Cruise Top 20 from June the 7th in 1969. Into the top 10 at 10, Ragamuffin Man from Manfred Mann.

At number 10, Ragamuffin Man from Manfred Mann. Number 9, the Edwin Hawkins Singers. Remember that one? And Oh Happy Day. And at number 8, the Isley Brothers, Behind a Painted Sky. And number 7, Herman's Hermits.

At number seven, Herman's Hermits and My Sentimental Friend. That one at number six, The Boxer from Simon and Garfunkel. And at number five, Frank Sinatra and My Way. Number four, The Ballad of John and Yoko from The Beatles.

And number four, the ballad of John and Yoko from the Beatles. Number three, Man of the World from Fleetwood Mac. And number two, the Beatles with Billy Paul. Billy Preston, I beg your pardon. And Get Back, Billy Paul. Just about does it for the Island Cruise for another week, friends. Thank you very much indeed for your company. Don't forget, you can get us back in the UK if you've enjoyed the Island Cruise and you want to hear it a little bit more. Every Friday between 3 and 4 in the UK, 4 and 6 here on the island. Repeated every Tuesday between 8 and 10 p.m. That's 10 and midnight here. So whatever you're doing then, friends, take care and have fun. Try and get down the beach. But whatever you're doing, please do it with that smile on your face. Because people will wonder what you've been up to. The song at number one on June the 7th in 1969, the King of the Bubblegum, Tommy Rowe, with Dizzy.

0: Radio. Where in Kalamaki can you find a chilled out bar to spend a great evening? Red Tail Cocktail Bar, of course. Famous for its unique cocktails, served in unusual looking glasses or in frozen pineapples and melons. Great for photos. Let the children play in the play garden area. Have a game of pool or just relax, enjoying the fabulous setting and listen to great music from the 60s till now. You'll find them down the side road behind Bonamici. So, shake your tail feathers down to Red Tail Kalamaki.
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2: 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Let's kick off with the new number one in America this week. It's Tucker Wetmore.

Yes, welcome along to the Lee Williams Show on your favourite station. That was Tucker Wetmore. He's number one this week in America with the song Brunette, and he's also coming to tour here soon. Right, we're going to do lots of great music in the programme today. Plus, there's two interviews from Nashville when I was there, Trey Calloway and Paige King Johnson. So look out for those in the programme. One in each hour. Let's do the new number one in the UK, and we've been playing it for the last couple of weeks. Lots of interest from UK people sending emails in to hear it again. Stella Lefty and the song called Boston.

That was Tim Hicks with his new song called The Pilot. And before that, the UK number one, Stella Lefty with Boston. And she's not the last time you're going to hear her in the programme, because she's coming up with at least one more song. The first one's a duet, but we'll get to that as we go along through the programme. But let's move on. This next guy is British. His name's Liam Price, and he's got a new single out called Two Horse Town, and he's becoming extremely popular. In fact, he's going over to Nashville the second week of June. He's going to be appearing at the CMA Fest and a couple of other venues, so we wish him well.

That's a great new song from Jenna Paulette, one of the Americana artists, and a song called High Noon. And before that, Liam Price from the UK with Two Horse Town. And yes, we wish him well when he goes to Nashville to perform. He's a nice guy and he's performing. He's doing quite a lot of Luke Combs tributes around the country as well. So do check him out. Here's Chris Young. He's got a new single. It's called I Didn't Come Here to Leave.

0: That's another popular country artist from Scotland, in fact, Robin Redd, and her new single called Country Road Blues. Before that, Chris Young, I Didn't Come Here to Leave, right here on the Lee Williams Show. Well, I think we'll go over to Nashville now, where I conducted quite a few interviews. You've heard some over the weeks. Here's two for today. The first one is Trey Calloway. He's a good friend of mine, and he's had lots and lots of records out, and we had a bit of a success in the European Top 40 with him a few months back. Let's kick off with some music first, and then we'll be talking to Trey Calloway.
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0: around and find out.
1: Somebody we've been playing a lot and a lot of requests to hear him, Trey Calloway.
2: How are you, Mr. Lee? It's great to be here with you today.
1: No, it's great. And you've had quite a lot of success in Europe already. You know, we've been playing your music and others have as well.
2: Yes, sir, man. I'm so excited when I hear that sort of thing. You know, we're trying to get to go over there and play. Yeah, I want to go over there and play. I think that would be amazing. And it's going to happen. I know it's all in God's timing, but it'll happen. But that's great, man.
1: So where are you based? Are you based here?
2: Yes, sir. I live in Nashville, Tennessee. I've lived here for about 4 years now. I'm originally from North Carolina, a town called Lucia. But my mom is from a town called Cornelius, which is right near Charlotte. So I just tell people I'm from Charlotte when they don't know where I'm from.
1: It's easier. Yeah.
2: Yes, sir. And then I lived in Myrtle Beach for a while, and
1: okay.
2: I played down in Myrtle Beach, South Carolina. That's where I kind of honed my skills as a musician before I moved to Nashville.
1: So what was your interest, or what got you into country music?
2: That's a great question. My dad was a Pentecostal evangelist, and for those that might not know, that's a traveling preacher, and Pentecostal is a denomination of church. We were Church of God. And he would go and preach revivals, which are like multi-day things where he would preach every day at this church. And I would sing before he would preach his sermons. And so that got me into the music thing. I was probably 6 years old when I started singing. And I don't remember exactly the age. I think I was probably 13, 14 the first time. And I heard Garth Brooks, Much Too Young to Feel This Damn Old. And it was like over. It was all over but the crying. I was like, man, that's what I want to do. And I've been wearing a cowboy hat ever since. You know, I've been. And music was always, I was athletic. I played baseball and football and a little bit of soccer and basketball. But music was always my first love. Hey, y'all, this is Trey Calloway, and you're listening to my great friend, Mr. Lee Williams.

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3: Are you touring a lot?
4: I definitely am. We were just in Ohio. I did my first ever headlining show at the Dusty Armadillo, and man, we sold 400 tickets to that show. It was jam packed in there, and they had a rowdy time. I was down in South Carolina playing some shows this past weekend, and same thing. I mean, just jam packed. Every time we go out, it seems like the crowds just get bigger and bigger, and it's a great feeling, man. It really is, Lee.
3: Is your music getting into regional charts over here?
4: Yeah, a little bit. You know, I have a lot of DJ friends like yourself that play my music, kind of, that really have seemed to believe in me and really love playing my stuff, and they always get really excited. We release singles. You know, we always single everything out, and when we get a new song, we'll send it to every DJ we can. And that is getting me, you know, some good radio play. As far as like hits on the Texas charts and stuff, I had a couple songs go to Texas radio, and they did good. Radio's hard to navigate, especially these days. So I know when I find the right person saying, "Hey, this is what we need to do," we'll do that. But I just have to keep on keeping on and hoping that the ball turns in my favor, I guess. The rock rolls down the right hill.
3: I mean, the one we did with you in the UK, that did exceedingly well for a first-time artist.
4: Thank you, sir. I appreciate you saying that.
3: So
4: man,
3: Hopefully we get some more in the future.
4: Man, I'll send them all to you. Send them all to you, man. I've got a new album in the works. I'm producing an album with a fellow named Phil O'Donnell. So Phil O'Donnell goes by Philbilly. His nickname is Philbilly. And he's had number one songs that he's written for Blake Shelton and George Strait and Montgomery Gentry and Craig Morgan. He produced every Craig Morgan hit there ever was. Been in his band. So he's become a really close friend of mine. Not just a producer, but I feel like I finally found that personal relationship of artist and producer. Because you need that. You really need that. You need that, you know, that Alan Reynolds to the Garth Brooks, and you know, just I feel like I finally found that. So we're working on a really great project. I'm proud of every single song we've done. A lot of the songs I wrote, some of them are outside cuts that I didn't write. You know, been writing with Wade Kirby and Philbilly and Anthony Smith, and I got one coming up with Lance Miller. I wrote a song the other day with Emily Shackleton, who wrote a bunch of Carly Pierce hits, and Phil Barton, who had some Lee Bryce hits, and things are just really rolling.

0: What do you want to hear? And just doing requests all night. So that's been a retraining process for me to stick to a set list. And so we're going down the set list, and we'd already played Truck Around in the first set. We'd already played it. And by the time they got rowdy and got drinking and partying and having a good time, I mean, they made us play it like two times back to back. And by the third time we played it, they were all singing the chorus with us.
1: That's great.
0: You know, I mean, it's going good, man. Things going good.
1: Cool.
0: And the one and only Mr. Brandon Hood produced that stuff. He did my last album that we're putting out right now. Brandon's a great producer. He did a great job on that album and helped me bring these songs to life. He did a great job.
1: Trey, it's been great talking to you. I've got somebody else coming up.
0: Absolutely.
1: But, you know, it's been great meeting you finally.
0: Yes, sir.
1: We've
0: Absolutely.
1: Been talking.
0: Yes,
1: and
0: sir.
1: Let's keep that music coming, and let's,
0: sure.
1: let's try and do another promotion if it fits your budget.
0: That sounds like a plan to me. I've got a bunch of new singles coming your way. You just wait, Lee. You're in store for some good stuff, man. Hey, y'all. This is Trey Calloway, and you're listening to my great friend, Mr. Lee Williams.

Well, I hope you enjoyed that interview with Trey Calloway. And the song we just played was Honky Tonk Hall of Fame, which is his new single. We played his current single, which he said in the interview, and that was at the beginning of the interview. But anyway, we've got one more interview coming up in the second hour, which is Paige King Johnson. Let's go back in time now with one of the chart songs from 20 years ago, number one, Jason Aldean, and Why.

They're called the French Family Band. Interesting that they're from Australia, but they now live in Nashville. Great band, great live band. Here Comes the Sun Again is the new single. Before that, 20 years ago, number one, it was Jason Aldean with Why, right here on The Lee Williams Show. Don't forget, any particular song or artist you'd like to hear on the program, send an email. Like I said, we had so many emails to hear Stella Lefty. Lucky enough, she's number one in the UK this week, but she's got a new single out. In fact, she's got two singles out. One is a duet with Vincent Mason, which we're going to play now, and it's called Something to Lose. If we have enough time, we'll play the brand new single, but we've got a lot still to play in the program.

That's some good Texas music from Rick Sosley. It's called Uncle BJ and Me. Before that, you heard Vincent Mason plus Stella Lefty with Something to Lose right here on the Lee Williams Show. I think we've got time for another one before we go to the top of the hour. And I think we may stay in Texas, I think, because there's some great music coming out of Texas. And here's Wade Bowen with Rain.

Well, that was Wade Bowen with Rain. Time to go to the top of the hour. Leave you some guitar work from Tommy Emmanuel. We'll be back for another hour of great country music. We've got a new song from Reba McEntire. We've got a new one from Riley Green. We've got some new other songs. And we could play the new Stella Lefty. We don't know yet. And there's an interview with Paige King Johnson. So stay tuned.

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karaoke in Hollywood, Duran Duran in Rio, or Wham in Heaven. It all adds up to 80s heaven, and you can snatch a slice of it this Thursday evening between 7 and 9pm as we go back to the 80s with me, Tony Francis. We'll have the Twin Spin, Tony's 12-inch, and the Charles Choice, as well as 2 hours of great music from the best decade ever, right here on 88.6 Island Radio.

Welcome back to the second hour of the Lee Williams Show on your favourite station. Here's Dustin Lynch.

Yes, that was Dustin Lynch, number one, 10 years ago with Mind Reader. And welcome back to the second part of the Lee Williams Show on your favourite station. Lots of great music. We still have one more interview from Nashville that's coming up in the programme. But here's some new music from Reba McEntire.

That's a new single from Theory Panchard. It's called Wyoming. And before that, Reba McEntire, Hurt Like That, which is also the title track of her new EP, five-track EP, some great songs on there. And she's doing what Vince Gill is doing, releasing an EP every month. For fans, that's great music. So there you go, Reba McEntire. More from her in weeks to come. Right, let's move on. Here's a band that's making a bit of noise at the moment. They're called Stillwater Junction, a new song called Like Whiskey.

That was Lauren Watkins with a great song called Heartbreak Alcoholic. It's very difficult to say that quickly. And before that, you had Stillwater Junction with Like Whiskey. Like I said, there's an interview coming up very shortly, but a couple of more songs first, and we're going to go back to Texas now. They do kick out some great music. Eric Trevino and She's Not You.

That's a good song. Danny Joins and Sandy Shortridge with a song called Lonesome Sound of a Fiddle. And before that, some good Texas swing music. Eric Trevino and She.

0: Οι καλύτεροι φίλοι της τσέπης σας, τα Plesas The Market, σας εύχονται καλό καλοκαίρι με νέο φυλάδιο προσφορών. 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

0: Well, guess what? I think we're going to go back to Nashville. My interview with Paige King Johnson when I attended CRS back in March now, and there's still more interviews to come, so look out for those. But anyway, first some music from Paige.
1: This is Paige King Johnson, and you're listening to Lee Williams.

0: the accents are going to be. And then we went into Scotland, and it was like a whole different world. And I was like, what are you saying?
1: You need subtitles.
0: You really do. Yeah. And they're like, and they have all kinds of, they speak English, but they have all these different words that they use, and it's just crazy. So it was a lot of learning curves for me.
1: So you've been doing a tour yourself, just by yourself?
0: Yes, we did 8 shows in 10 days. So it was go, go, go, on the move the whole time.
1: Did you drive yourselves?
0: We rented a car for the first half of it, and my husband drove us, and he did a really good job. It was his first time. It was our first time in the UK, and he did great. The roundabouts were a little tricky for him to begin with.
1: But a long way.
0: No, he didn't. He made it the right way. I kept having to give him gentle reminders. Stay on the left. Stay on the left. Look to the left. But he did great.
1: Good, good, good, good. Anyway, so let's talk about your career. What's your latest single?
0: Yes, I just released a song called I Get Old Too. And it's kind of a more introspective song that I wrote, inspired by a conversation I had with my granddad one day. And he was just kind of telling me some stories about his life, and some of them I'd heard before. And in that moment, I just remember thinking, you know, what a privilege it is to be able to get old in this life, and to have a life well lived, full of stories that are worth telling. And, you know, knowing the fact that we're not promised any day that we get, and that each you know, experience we get in this life is just a blessing. And so it's not cool or sexy to talk about getting old, but I think it is something that we all need to be reminded of, that, you know, being able to have a long life that's full of stories worth telling is really such a big blessing.
1: I'm trying to forget.
0: Well, as my granddad says, he said, getting old might suck, but it's better than the alternative.
1: This is true.
0: This is Paige King Johnson, and you're listening to Lee Williams.

0: Hey, this is Granddaddy. I'm sorry I missed your call on the lawnmower and I couldn't get hold of it quick enough. Give me a call back.
1: So is it part of an album?
2: We're still trying to figure that out. We have another single that's coming in the summer that's more of like an upbeat, fun summer song. But I don't know. It could be part of a bigger project. It's always kind of up in the air as an independent artist, which is nice because we get to, you know, we're holding the reins and we get to steer the ship wherever we want it to go. But then there's a lot of responsibility, too, of making all those calls and figuring it all out.
1: True. Do you tour a lot over here?
2: I do. I play about 150 shows a year, and so I'm all over, mainly like the southeast areas, but I'm getting out this year towards Colorado and Wyoming. I love getting out west. It's so gorgeous out there, especially in the summertime, so I'm excited to be able to visit some new spots this year.
1: Good. Yeah. So do you support other artists on tour, or is it just all solo tours for yourself?
2: It really depends. I have done some opening stuff where I've been out with some friends. A lot of the stuff this year is just some solo stuff here and there. And I'm really active in the agriculture and the rodeo world as well, too. So especially in the summer, a lot of the stuff out west is associated with different rodeos and stuff like that. So I love being able to kind of go back to that world and visit it a little bit.
1: That's great. Well, Paige, I wish you all the best. And let's get some music from you. And if you're going to come again, tell us.
2: I know.
1: I know.
2: Thank you for having me. This is Paige King Johnson, and you're listening to Lee Williams.

Well, I hope you enjoyed that interview with Paige King Johnson. That's her brand new single, actually comes out this week. It's called It Ain't Me. And also in the interview, she was talking about her husband driving around. Well, they've been married for 4 years, and guess what? She's just announced she's pregnant, so congratulations to them. More interviews next week. Let's move on with the music. A new one from Riley Green, Think As You Drunk. Strange title, but there you go.

That was Rascal Flatts from 15 years ago. It was number one called I Won't Let Go. And before that, you heard the brand new song from Riley Green, Think As You Drunk. And if you are looking, people are still sending emails, where can we see the ACM Awards? It is on Amazon Prime, but you may just have to type in on the search engine to get it, because it doesn't automatically show on the front pages. But it is there, and I've been watching it, and it's a very, very good show. 2 hours of some great country music. There's a couple that are a bit, but generally it's great country music, great performances, and Shania Twain hosts it this year. Right, let's move on. Well, I can't help it, but I'm really liking this Stella Lefty at the moment, and we've already played two songs from her. This is the brand new single to follow up from Boston. It's called Thinking About You.

That's a new artist, Zach Runyon, with a new single called Peace in the Pieces. And before that, you heard Stella Lefty again with her brand new single, Thinking About You. Well, it's time to go. Hope you enjoyed the show. We're back the same time next week on your favourite station, playing you all the best country music you'll find anywhere. Any particular song or artist you'd like to hear, drop an email or a text to your station. They'll pass it on to me and we'll put it in the programme. It has been a CMR Nashville production. I'm Lee Williams, and have a good week. We're going to leave you with a number one from 5 years ago. Here's Eric Church. Have a good one.

0: Lady Gaga and Doechii are number one this week with Runway. Monday through Sunday, I can turn a dance floor into a runway. But will they make it another week at the top of the chart? 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

Karaoke in Hollywood, Duran Duran in Rio, or Wham in Heaven. It all adds up to 80s heaven, and you can snatch a slice of it this Thursday evening between 7 and 9pm as we go back to the 80s with me, Tony Francis. We'll have the Twin Spin, Tony's 12-inch, and the Charles Choice, as well as 2 hours of great music from the best decade ever, right here on 88.6 Island Radio.

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Frankie in Hollywood, Duran Duran in Rio, or Wham in Heaven. It all adds up to 80s heaven, and you can snatch a slice of it this Saturday afternoon between 4 and 6pm as we go back to the 80s with me, Tony Francis. We'll have the Twin Spin, Tony's 12-inch and the Child's Choice, as well as 2 hours of great music from the best decade in history, right here on 88.6 Island Radio.

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0: Mickey in Hollywood, Duran Duran in Rio, or Wham in Heaven. 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We'll have the Twin Spin, Tony's 12-inch, and the Charles Choice, as well as 2 hours of great music from the best decade ever, right here on 88.6 Island Radio.
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